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Do we wanna get right? Rock je slušná muzika. Do we wanna get right? 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Do we wanna get right? 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

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She makes me wait. 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

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Hello, this is Andy. Hello, this is Andy Deris from Halloween. Hello, this is Andy Deris from Halloween, and we are on. Hello, this is Andy Deris from Halloween, and we are on Rock Radio. Hello, this is Andy Deris from Halloween, and we are on Rock Radio. It's Andy Deris from Halloween, and we are on Rock Radio. The Czech Republic is from Halloween, and we are on Rock Radio. The Czech Republic in, and we are on Rock Radio. The Czech Republic on Rock Radio. The Czech Republic Radio. The Czech Republic. Czech Republic.

casket, time to burn the Tiki Tiki Tasket, time to burn the casket, time to burn Tiki Tiki Tasket, time to burn the casket, time to burn Tiki Tiki Tasket, time to burn the casket, time to burn this motherfucker. Tasket, time to burn the casket, time to burn this motherfucker. Time to burn the casket, time to burn this motherfucker down. Casket, time to burn this motherfucker down. Time to burn this motherfucker down.

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